adrenaline there is reversible. Dara, Zulu is a phone, Animal Zill, Mazda, Marimba, Zoroastrian, Z, Chromo, Melodium, Tauchi, Lebo,

only homies around, everyone here is crew. Something foul in the air, something feeling askew. Wind is in the pipes, it's that whistle calling for you. Don't holler, it's cool. Windows boarded and sealed, doors are bolted and locked. Product cooking on pace, weaponry fully stocked. Bodies sleeping in shifts, other bodies keep watch. Bullets of an antibody cop running up in the spot. The pop, drop, the lights are dropped low. Something shot from the trees. Went straight through the front door, homie dropped to his knees. Blood seeping from his neck as he struggled to breathe.

He said beauty is pain and you look a real killer. He was looking at my figure, I was looking at his figures. Whispered in my ear, down my spine sent a shiver. He said why don't you come

thing is very important. Listing off a series of colors along with numbers that correspond to the proper coordinates as if ordinary, all of it committed to memory. Any omission is missionary meaning. It's fuck, that's what they said at the academy. Had to be perfectly pressed, present and counted, accountable for the best and the worst of your fellow men. Gentlemen, did you remember then to pull the yellow wire?

Obviously, everything is very important. Maybe they need bodies for building whatever's up there, but the way they taking bodies, they didn't give up the planet for a little bit of space off a show. Give up the fight because they say it ain't his place. He would spit if he could, but he can't. The tongue is dry as a bitch. Hung out to dry in this bitch. Counting the time, it don't matter. He'll probably die, and he could cry. But by the way, did you remember then to pull the cable out?

get your ass to Mars. Total Recall. Quasimodo wanna see y'all on a seesaw. So hey, I don't wanna be y'all. I'll be a hunchback with a lunch sack, and you can't manger le beat that. Back on the beanstalk, Jack. You ain't a giant or the leader of the pack. Bit back wolf, let me find my bearings. Little Red Riding me a red herring. Blood miscarriages, animated in 8-bit, staring it. Laminated for backstage sharing it. All access to excess derelict.

today, medical science patches up mutilated bodies, transplanting human skin, eyes, limbs, even vital organs. Is the next step the transplantation of the human brain? Many scientists answer yes.

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Not away, because there's no such place. Because if there was, I would have found it by now. Because it's easier to run, easier than staying and finding out you're the only one who didn't run. Because running will be the way your life and mine will be described, as in the long run, or as in having given someone a run for his money, or as in running out of time, time, time, time, time, time. Because running makes me look like everyone else, though I hope there will never be cause for that. Because I will be running in the other direction, not running for cover. Because if I knew where cover was, I would stay there and never have to run for it. Because the thing I fear cannot be escaped, eluded, avoided, hidden from, protected from, gotten away from, not without showing the fear as I see it now.

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And because you're going to see me run soon. And because you're going to know why I'm running then.

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1: you're...
2: 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I've been going through something. Be afraid.
3: What is a bitch in a miniskirt? A man in his feelings with bitter nerve. What is a woman that really hurt? A demon, you're better off killing her. What is a relative making repetitive narratives on how you did it first? That is a predator in reverse. All of your presidency with thirst. What is a neighborhood reputable? That is a snitch on a pedestal. What is a house with a better view? A family broken in variables. What is a rapper with jewelry? A way that I show my maturity. What

0: I was afraid that most of the songs that I would sing would not transfer on stage. I was afraid would not transfer on stage.
1: To say that, well, these people are really concerned about our welfare.

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I was walking along, holding hands with my guy, when all of a sudden his breath became quick. His eyes began flashing, these words fell from his lips.

Warning. The Surgeon General of Chilltown, New York has determined that the sounds you're about to hear can be devastating to your ear.

then that's where people think. You have to make conscious decisions. And I think also about stages of life as well. When people are building, sometimes they don't have time. Like, so like what you said,

0: 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And that's why I'm always an advocate for joint ventures. I'm always like, oh, what can we do?
1: And that's just my perspective.

0: gives himself. Radyo Blackout. Sansürü kapatın, Radyo Blackout'u açın.
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run it this way. Torn like a switchblade. Starting the party, I continue this for 6 days and 6 nights. Baseline sits right and hits nice. Feel the vibe.

doing. That's how you first realize it. It's when you're not doing anything and you can just be consciously.